Now what's your solid? 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

to win to what it. I will say, my I have one, one in your bubble, and you know, and tenacity, I'm saying, one in why you be a castle. I've been pretty, I was said, and rather for me, money, Chemin, Namal Canyon, and Metinemi, the free set, Ocasa, Yusu, and Sabbath.

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2: Nah, yeah, she a country as a four. 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Yet I say, what you are yet, yet I say, what you push me. Yet I say, what you are by yet, and until I own coins and your mission as you will know. It is your name, AI dream about Kunun Pejan and Sanka say, ah, Papa, the wire song, the wire M11, a brand new agency.

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0: penny sub, sir, or no super fan a dance here. 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
1: amen
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2: Jacob
0: Grand Wanka, so a prophet. 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Yeah, and a Radin Yankopon in a mic assembly your way. 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Sleep and then for Boninche. 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And so would you radia some? A radia bien in some. 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A more be fun and no and kilo. A more be and fun and no and bubu. And T.S. to Christo Catre. 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Everybody, Miss Rohumi Mobo. A bravo cast everybody whom you mobo. No, I am Timabu Humobo. But Trewa Nasa Musa, everybody, young coupon, ma, and Fama Trenefo, Sebi Sebi. They are the one Yafo, and Mumoya for ma, and everybody, young coupon by ye. Do I need the power of Buate? I need the power to our so floss for him anymore. And yes, I know Yankopontia. And in Tina Babunaka says, Radia Humabro, and in Adoyantina, I must say, Brace, Yadasotia say. Bravo, Radin Yankopon champion.

0: 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I would rather see me rebel free, Judah, Jerusalem, Bonnie, Minka, one Bonnie, Bio. 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I would rather pay that. The one Shamma will be winning Bonnie. And yes, I need a trademark. 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The Moja goes so promino, I want it now. 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
1: Oh, from seven, ninety five point seven, ninety five point seven, ninety five point seven, ninety five point seven, ninety five point seven, ninety five point seven, ninety five point seven, ninety five point seven, ninety five point seven, ninety five point seven, ninety five point seven, ninety five point seven, ninety five point seven, ninety five point seven, ninety five point seven, ninety five point seven, ninety five point seven, ninety five point seven, ninety five point seven, ninety five point seven, ninety five point seven, ninety five point seven, ninety five point seven, ninety five point seven, ninety five point seven, ninety five point seven, ninety five point seven, ninety five point seven, ninety five point seven, ninety five point seven, ninety five point seven, ninety 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
0: was so hini and obey. The Panya and Nanuaho, and Fremu Moyamu, now that didn't come on throw. 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

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A debt of almost 13 years has been paid yesterday. I thank God for this. I pray that God, oh God, will the rest of my prayer. Okay, as a God will answer the rest of his or her prayer. Also for 13 years, and that's one. Obi send it at the prayer. I will have so chrono SMS, so ni WhatsApp. Or say my testimony at that of almost 13 years has been paid yesterday. I thank God for this.

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1: ati se unu no nipa when a human who is here, I am for him to be

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Samson Ocean ever ne bread. And she show what in what a come out to you, my bon to you. For this purpose, the Son of God was manifested, that he might destroy the works of the devil. Your struggle is not greater than your Savior. Your struggle is not greater than your Savior. Your problems is not new. God already solved it before it showed up. You are not waiting for victory. You are standing in a finished work. So stop fearing what Jesus already defeated and start walking like someone who knows who is under their feet. God says, my delay is not desire. I am preparing you for what you prayed for. What seems slow is still part of his perfect timing. In the waiting, he is shaping your heart, strengthening your feet, and arranging every detail. Stay patient and trust him, because what he has promised will surely come at the right moment. God has not forgotten you. God has not denied you. God has not abandoned you. The same God who remembered Noah in chaos, Rahel in delay, Hannah in pain, is remembering you now. In the mighty name of Jesus, say amen. We any encrunch as a mamma de maunano pay a ha a quoba multimedia. Medin the neck, the peace man. 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

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Forever yours. Kausen or Chubo ya Hammer to so Babet Nasi. 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Me did the neck with me from peace, ma me joso. And there was a saw coming off it and run a juno kunum pay mu. Atina kunya kesi mu sa bebono tree. I went to with the free. I'm in papa. I'm in the middle. I'm in the middle. I'm in the middle. I'm in the middle. I'm in the middle. I'm in the middle. I'm in the middle. I'm in the middle. I'm in the middle. I'm in the middle. I'm in I'm ready. One, see me, Nibio Mudia. I see me, do see her. And I know non son and pay me. You better say, with the Shebio. And a victory chapel, we be the Shia. Not Apostle Frank Osei or the young couple, same at the Abreu. And Tishia me, non son pay me in your ray. I'll be in Shrapa Papa. Some radio may sorry, I'm a hammer and so at Waso. Doctor Nana KJC, Nana KJC, baby, I will be a Nana, my mom, Musu, Michiao. Only counselor and a MD, Mr. Sapon, also baby, I will be a Michiao, papa. Some radio may sorry, a new away and a midi jow. Show us ye, na, oh, yeah, me ready, my crowd.

0: It tells you, say, the person has a capacity to pull the people along. And you, so a corner quest successful, Nippon brand and Tunasi. And that is how we need to write our stories.
1: I'm not sure a video be a shutter and a who was this guy? Sammy Flex. And then the team, you know, we inspection about the venue.
0: Yeah.
1: Like a big field.
0: Yeah.
1: Big one. I'm saying, Philippa, you brief your numbers. It's like a golf club.
0: Yeah, I know it's like 20,000 plus capacity.
1: Also,
0: 20,000.
1: But I believe they can do it.
0: Yeah, but indeed, so, yeah, I'm sure how I see Kansem as creatives now. Yeah, you know, industry needs now, yeah. A benefit here, no. Assembly, I can. Yeah, we industry in any massy. Now, industry is a call for more. And we blame more. You understand the business side of what you're doing. Do you think, say, insurance companies don't have an issue?
1: They do.
0: Don't people have complaints? But once the insurance company phone be about bonja because insurance for yenyadi. No, let's find better means of managing. Now, artists, I don't know whether they don't have management any longer.
1: Sometimes taking care of them is another challenge. Or management, you know, but management, you know, if you're the pneumonia thing, you know, Oshima, 1 out of 10, A and B list artists, and all kind of management. Because if you're the public, you're not normal. That's what I'll show, man. Sometimes, biggest way. Some are correct, y'all.
0: Let's find a better way of writing our story because the world is buying into it. Now, in 93 years, I was having a conversation with the brother Namekachi and said, look at Nigeria. I'm not comparing Ghana to Nigeria, but at a point, Nigerians needed Ghanaians to survive in the creative space. Because the not Nigeria are popular about was 419.
1: One of the movies.
0: Now Nigeria has become the hub of entertainment. At a point, they were struggling. Flavor Nabanier had to jump to the Ghanaian sound with Asem and Flo Kingston, Ashao remix. Now, somebody like Olu Maintain had to jump on Ochame Kwame.
1: Yahoo.
0: Two-Face Idibia.
1: Two-Face, yes.
0: Had to fly, at that time called driving. Drove all the way from Nigeria to jump on one of our TV programs, Music. That time, Obonanyum African can Obon 3 times. I remember that on the same stage.
1: TikTok.
0: At that time, these Ghanaian artists, VIP, TikTok, Samini, Tiny, they were getting Gil Greens from the US of A flying down to Africa to shoot their music videos for them.
1: Kangaroo.
0: The conversation, but you know, get to 2 years. Young crow for Nequa and your chair, Mosa. Young cuss answer with you.
1: Same friend, dear. Also, I work on your trouble.
0: But look at the catalog of VIP up until now.
1: You also went to my VIP and your VIP group. Can no see as a move
0: about group in India and Tafo Chromoco.
1: I'm just a group as a chum.
0: Group Yen Chair
1: worldwide. That's a group.
0: Yes, and yeah, Mokwanam Eba Musa Muni Bian Mayabum.
1: I would say those days to get a studio to record Granady. It's a few studios. It's an opportunity to record and say, what's that group groups and now? I'm gonna remember that time.
0: Yes, Triple O Munina.
1: It's beautiful, say, or access to record, you know, I don't need it to.
0: But sometimes, and you must also be such an argument. You must want to come.
1: What can try idea?
0: Now, any pair group, but almost a collaboration.
1: Yes. Catch my idea, pa.
0: Catch, yes, yes.
1: So
0: then our two bees as well. Our two bees.
1: These two.
0: Yeah, I said, I'm a group in idea. Okay. Dope, so almost yes, and I did. Yes, dear.
1: Way back.
0: That's it. I'm going to say, Kitchen and Artubis. Yes, they've done well.
1: Now, Artubis, you know, you're social media.
0: That was how Omudi ushered me into the space. Omuna, yeah, and Krofwa, almost like you say, there is a negative energy on social media. And let's stick to the sound. Let's stick to what defines us as artists. We are artists, so now we share social media.

0: engineer Mwawa, concentrate on your music more. Mm-hmm. Now let the music do the talking. Artists, we are not doing on social media, so that name you.
1: Are you know why?
0: Baby, oh,
1: baby, you need to drum busam. The social media, I'm talking about society.
0: Ah, but man, me body.
1: Into.

0: 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Mr. Bones, you're in Chichikon. Bones, are you buying or are you doing?
1: Okay, yeah.
0: Are you buying?
1: I said, I didn't hear you. I think I was on radio already. Yeah, I was.
0: This is where?
1: This will be in Sinyani.
0: Okay, Sinyani, my kind. Text to be by Anna, it's about Sinyani, so I'm cool for you. We are tough. Kuspa, Nebster Bozman. Okay, I remember the Yes Boss concert. Okay.
1: Yeah.
0: I remember the Yes Boss concert as one of the best concerts ever to happen in Sinyani.
1: Yes.
0: I was there with my friends from CNC, then?
1: CNC, a Center for National Culture.
0: Okay, CNC. And there was even an after party the next day at
1: Chesville
0: Hotel.
1: Yeah.
0: I was still in primary school back then.
1: But there was an after party at Stamford Bridge and another party, which was the day two. So we actually had the events in 2 days. Yeah.
0: I got to see Yapuno Sako, the Achumpan, D Money, and Brothers perform live. It means one of the greatest concerts ever held in Sinyani.
1: Mm.
0: I also lived close to Secret Pub.
1: Yeah.
0: In the same area where Angel Town stayed while he was a student at the Catholic University.
1: Mm.
0: What Mr. Bones is saying is very true. I remember Angel Town used to represent customized t-shirts with texts like One Time for Your Mind, Tama Boy, and many others. Those were really good times, and I miss them. He would often send us on errands because we used to play football right in front of the apartment where he lived. Emmanuel Ano. Emmanuel Ano. So far, who's racist is now here, man?
1: I would say, okay, I had a swing with Sky FM, but Sky didn't make call no more. Just
0: and they started.
1: No, Parrot.
0: Parrot.
1: Parrot was, I mean, the station
0: first.
1: Yeah, and a campus-based radio station.
0: And who gave you the opportunity?
1: I Papa.
0: Okay.
1: I Papa were a table now.
0: Okay.
1: He's a very interesting character, very humbling.
0: Mm-hmm.
1: And I mean, or you'll be anytime, or frame be of any time you'll be frame, I'm there for him.
0: Mm-hmm.
1: Because of one, at that time, it was very difficult for him to have a first year student, or Koji, Obia, or Wawo Skumuho. Who say, back then, polytechnic education, not year, or mom, part one, part two.
0: Mm-hmm.
1: And some of them DBS.
0: Mm-hmm.
1: And some of them are HND.
0: HND.
1: And I made me call school, make a HND straight. And you never been one of my school 4 years, 5 years before you come in.
0: And then the kind of courses will be that,
1: there be.
0: Ah, okay. So HND, OND, different.
1: And you know, be one of my school, about all cotton, only in the first year. Maybe I'm okay marketing, but on my tennis school, maybe I've been 4 years as an over.
0: Okay. I get you.
1: And you know grounds. Yeah, Dougie Benson.
0: Mm-hmm. Same station.
1: Yes. No more than a penny for bus station, no dada. And I think Bodoni, Papijo Money had no more bo. And yeah, bus school fresh. I say yeah apply a co interview. I mean I'm very excited. But where do we place them? Or see him penny for only be time near the man. T Dougie Benson. Time back on my mommy. He wasn't happy about it.
0: Segment where?
1: And they enumerate between, I think, 7 to 9 in the evening, Parrot FM. Timibe Kono, I remember my classmates, Bridget, Mariam, they were the people that became so me call in Jomun Timi.
0: Okay.
1: So, almost my own church, they may be. So I went there, I papa be church, me. Yeah, how you say na me start here. So me bonum. Me growing up, my mentor in DJing was DJ Black.
0: Okay.
1: Yes. Because I really love how he was able to blend, I mean, the voice power with music. Growing up, there were a lot of DJs around around me. Somebody who taught me how to play was DJ Fish.
0: Okay.
1: Of Abrepo. On the chem say. I said, you only the player who don't put sounds back then. And or Chem said, Chale Miaha, Q in here, this. You only the CD, Chemi Q in. Later, on introducing me to the softwares. Now, that time, Boshay area, now we had only one person who had computer.
0: The whole Boshay?
1: Yes. Now, even the Bantama constituency, now your internet cafe, back up. Now your mosaic. and then we operate this internet cafe, never Bantama. Later, and a mose no ninko for business will be a bush and bus stop.
0: Okay.
1: And before that, no, na ye odumpo sounds. Adum dan kwamo omun owner of a paddy name free US Abba. I had to computer man. First computer, now computer near tomorrow, unim say na disket.
0: Yes.
1: Later, na call CD.
0: CD.
1: And I see no crown. Obi and you'll be a CD room to me, Benny. Idea. So I remember, na me a very sharp guy. To me, who software ni mu Nero X, and then, as if for Nero, and it's those kind of Benny software.
0: I never know.
1: Oh, by all. And a music match. So, okay.
0: Who's wrong?
1: Abadi, and no, na me kai se GQ. DJ Q of Fox.
0: Okay.
1: Uh-huh. Now, or to me, call Jim Crawford CDs bar. Now, me, my rep, now my Benny, now my Benny B. Tell them they build it, mess with me. Yeah. And then, that time, and you'll be in a Benny CD. Yeah. I don't down Quabushain or no computer and a Ben a womb. And baby,
0: Chifaru, so I know DJ Chifaru. I'm down your selection, ready your selection. Everyone, I'm going to go very easy.
1: 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I started as a radio fan to Mercury FM. Back then, Bishak Ataka, Ras Chemicals, Eddie K.
0: Doctor Who.
1: Omonia, I didn't know. See, that's another report junction. Now, I was working at a comm center, Ewobushen. That time, now, as a young boy, Marie GHS, now, me per se, me co school to us, but also the air time, we were school, I said 1 year, and she, me, now, me, Juma Kakra, as a communication center attendant. See, I built a lot of connections during that time near the idea. Now, meet me free radio stations.
0: Calling.
1: Yes, yeah, time. Not easy for somebody to call on radio. But I remember myself and MB Prince. Now, Kesben now, but he used to be with Light FM and he worked with Mercury. And the MB, no, a Mercury boy.
0: Okay.
1: And then you have an MB, no. It's not me. And then everyone was say Petro.
0: Everyone
1: said Petro on radio because the Peter. It was Eddie K. Who me fra on Okromatia brand. So hey, I said Petro, Wafre, that kind of thing. So I built that law from that time. I think that was in the 2000s,
0: yeah.
1: Early 2000s. No. Then sana minya sa kind of love. So I remember when I went to Big Shark Attack, and I'm kind of saying, me person me hear radio. I love to be on radio. And I say, sir, okay. Sadia, I am in your demo from Ranonche. See, I'll go, you will tape. Ebo. Na, ulo na na waka sani bino. Inti na me recording me. Na me recording good cassette, so na me de ba. Na be shak jia. Na, Mercury for moving from Abrepo Junction. Abba, race course off the floor. What he does is that, or jia, I know they are called trash and all. Not a cacao to him. I'm saying, Shaq, Father, now, I don't know, say, you can do better.
0: As I'm sure, the way I'm saying, you can do better.
1: Yes, you can do better. So go and do another one and bring it. Then, I'm just saying, okay. And I find myself, I could feel that time, it's not easy to get access to songs. So, radio stations, name, bar.
0: I'll record it.
1: Now we'll record it. Ebu also access now. Oh, and yumba community. And now so. So I was listening and all that. So me yes, I had in the 2 hours bear 3 times. And now me call a Big Shark NT. You know, yeah, no tiny me didn't come. Me qua microphone in a guho chemicals me na ni ate mama na o na sport be o monche ho bantima. So that was the thing. Now he said that keep up with what you are doing. And I know you can do better. And he, Big Shark Attack of Blessed Memory, he was somebody that me TN radio, so I could see that, no. Upper Junior later joined the family and all of that. Papa, moving from that, somewhere in 2000, SS, no? Coming down to 2004, no? That time, na radio, Kesbini Nyambai.
0: When you visited me? That's a Max Villain. Now me would you more actually.
2: So what you more banner?
0: Mass view.
1: Mass billion. And you be a mini media.
0: No, catch up,
1: So during that time, Nina, and I'm me a rap, and I'm me a rapper. I had my friends B Stone, if you run a yes, answer T rap clan, which is the fucking knife, where we had. Or the key other guys, somebody joining here. So now we're actually training them literally on how to rap and other things.
0: How come you don't have any of your songs?
1: Oh, about me, what songs? Oh,
0: no way.
1: About me, you're uploading called Digital World.
0: No, come on, come on, come back with me.
1: Papa, any late hard drive, how much we are, and you must come up. I remember, but what is that? The last time when you actually said,
0: yeah, mom for your round, we're a musician. Musician, have your booby.
1: Oh, there we are. Oh, say, and I'm to say, so that's a minute, I mean, line up here in Joma, I remember.
0: No, sir, you saw baby. How can we see Adam's interactive?
1: Yes. With and you made you man, not me here, no, as a rapper, and I was still at the comm center. So it got to a time, man, not. Rap competition be about Fox FM or Chamekan Mo Free Abucheba for fun. Now, if you are quite some person who discover talents, we introduce Freestyle Friday with Ochami Kofi. Then Candyman was the producer back then. Tiwa also rapper check Candyman. No, I should say we good and Omud Wako main battle. No? So I remember myself, Kapusta, and a lot of others. Kapusta, oh. Oh. Kapusta darling. Kapusta Accra now on different end time no.
0: Oh, okay.
1: Yeah, end time.
0: End time. And what is it?
1: I said or your gospel rapper.
0: Oh, okay.
1: He's doing urban gospel now. I think two rappers are very good when it comes to maybe rapping, when it comes to gospel side. Mbeka say Yausiki and End Time, they are doing amazing.
0: Okay.
1: They are doing amazing compositions. Okay. I know with time, no, it'd be ever. So Kapusta was part of the squad I make it, and the Eko Fox. So one of our guys, if you're right, on Oko and Neran, no, we need it. We need so Chami Kofi, so record the album, Mama. And so we also went in there. Emuna ni Eko, Grand Sales, Koshi. Kaboom, new and near Monty. Rap on it
0: here.
1: No. We must tell. Now, I may not stand behind the microphone, but I direct a lot of songs about Monty. But what be a Obinim, Bobinim?
0: No, because to you.
1: Ebi ono ma meko ebi a candy e record ya na ono a record ya wi no afrem ifa da mpacho onyumbi ya wi beti mami meko I do my input here and there. Ebi I can say, oh, let's add this. A song like Same by Yautog. Literally, meet me, I can say, the production, the reggae introduces song, no, it was something that me catch a candy. Many candy cost you a yendao. Candy. Ebu on my 2 a.m., we are up. Till it be a morning. Ebu on my studio, it be from 7 p.m. E jinemwa to be about 3 a.m. before I leave the studio. All in the quest of yeah, music arrangement. There are so many songs from, Odobi Ebad. When I went into the studio, they've done the song already. No, my baby, but don't say no, no, no, no, no, why no, no, no, why no, no, no, so they wanted to take a part of the song. I said, no,
0: I'm shutting up.
1: And you on my spirit, Edeba, Eba, Jan, Namanenko, Ebeko. Grandfather knows these things I'm talking about. What can it be, Bray?
0: I don't know about the shot, the DJs in Amana Basana.
1: I don't think say a DJs, but a narrative that people are pushing. But sebi on air, say we a musician, you must understand these things about music. Say we a movie, you are radio version. The mistake people do is a radio version. Clean version. No, there be clean version, and you are radio version. Radio version is say you want more. Not the intro, no cramp, no. Be about 1 minute. But a too spiritual that you need to keep it on the album. But what you call a DJ, you can take that 1 minute off. Now where your baby are,
0: a
1: bit fit for promotional purposes on radio because the maximum airtime you can play your song is 4 minutes on air. Till you edit the song, a one radio version say 4 minutes in a DNO. And our 3 minutes in the end, now, yeah. But when it comes to the album versions in India, you keep the original songs in there. Mm-hmm. But now, no, and confront take game, nasi ye. So they want to edit songs 2 minutes, 3 minutes. They think that it makes the album. Sometimes it doesn't make album sense because sonic experience, a melody, a sound can change your listening mood. Mm-hmm. And you want to how is he starting? And on a boy and at the different idea be neighbor. But when you say radio slow, be cue and you oh yeah no. And when you do the radio versions, it doesn't mean that take the original creative piece out of it.
0: But do they even give them two different versions?
1: Now most of them even don't know the DJ pack. They don't know it. They don't know it. And Mr. that Bo, is the issue.
0: Mr. Bo is in the casano. I'll call for a new number.
1: Yeah, Baba.
0: I'll go for a new number.
1: Yeah, now, yeah, Bana.
0: We have sent a message.
1: As I'm driving in the moon.
0: Righteous Oluta. Also, boss, good morning. I love what Mr. Bones is saying. By looking at the Chronicles on Lil Wayne page, Real 2, and after the show, I'm tempted to say it was planned deep between Wofa and Lil Wayne to keep the conversation going on even after the show. They had a banter last year also. What trouble from? What trouble from? Yes, shortcut here. Wait, okay. Also, something to do. What trouble from? True. Okay. They were seen doing skits and stuff, so I suspect something here. Anyways, they have succeeded in keeping the convo going, so it's cool. I'm a looter. Right, that's it. Is it from that radio station? I'll call him.
1: I don't need my song to prove it. Me rap our son was say I didn't produce a demo.
0: About beat.
1: About beat be a.
0: When I hip hop or about beat be a beat. Okay, I'm a selective.
1: Like beat be a what African a woman kakra man.
0: A big case be a for joy the me.
1: Yeah, na men killing him on. And yet to say, yeah, I've dicked that thing, but I'm using it in helping other people. That's why I mentioned your talk. Koku Flake, I've been in studios with them several times. We recording, guiding them and all that. I'm not disappointed as a musician because I still create music. I write a lot of gospel songs, though my songs are not out there, but I've shared with people and they know how deep those songs are.
0: What's the radio station I work in?
1: My first was Parrot FM.
0: That one, first was Parrot?
1: Parrot.
0: That one, you're not under salary?
1: No. And they're campus based. And a vibe.
0: Commercial.
1: Ark FM. Atta Promzi was my manager back then.
0: Okay.
1: Atta Promzi. So Atta Promzi was the guy who actually was the man who actually saw some of the things. Because no, also was campus.
0: Okay.
1: And all Yejima was Sky. Now later, come energy. Ark FM.
0: Okay.
1: So, who say na me ba Sky Honmo on visit, you know, as guest. How I was doing it, and how I was managing the campus-based radio and my contribution to the station at that time. Because Ike Papa was in charge, later Opa Pijo, and the entertainment commissioner. Ike Papa was the entertainment commissioner on the family or Parrot. Opa Pijo, also a godfather to me, during that time, because he also did a lot for me, Obuami, even under me succeeding as entertainment commissioner at Sunyane back then. See, that time, now me juggle between Parrot, then Ark, then part time on Sky. So Ark was actually the home of my commercial radio.
0: How many years?
1: Ark, I was there, remember, I said 2008. So I was there like 2007, later to 2008. On 2008, maybe to 2011. The time I'm really screening and line up that's huge more active.
0: And I'm a person brand.
1: Before all my kinds of membrane, because maybe a service,
0: okay.
1: And Oluma is a member.
0: Okay.
1: Now, membrane, that time, not. Mickey Charles swa frame me. Ah, Storm FM Ebeba. To know hear me. To move from ACK to that place. You call a conversation. Then the old boy called me. Then I tap from the unknowingly on also frame me catch him say, Booms, I want you to stay. Go there. Obeko Krana weekends and I'll give you a slot.
0: Okay.
1: And your mom a slot on weekends. And a weekend be and I'm a call Sunyane back to do radio and other things. So if I am telling my story today, I can't leave out Ike Papa.
0: Okay.
1: I can't leave out Papi Joe. I can't leave out Ata Promzi, now the general manager of ARC FM.
0: Between a custom.
1: Stop my uncle.
0: So from ARC to where?
1: ARC to Kesben.
0: Oh.
1: So I've been active with Kesben from 20, just checking you of them. I've been active with Kesben from 2011 after national service. Till now.
0: So it's been 15 years.
1: 15 years with Kesben. Even before that, and I'm here production works.
0: Okay.
1: Tell me, I'm SS now. I'm here production works for Larry Ken on Kesben.
0: Okay.
1: I do a bit of production for KOD. KOD, who is now part of our morning team. No?
0: Okay.
1: On that time, no, I'm here watching So I was just on the co-studio. I don't want to introduce me to the setup in the studio because that time, I'm in co-studio.
0: Okay.
1: You are kept away from the studio and all that. And I remember this story. Father, during the rough time now, because I made a radio, you know, I call Fox FM, say, yeah. Freestyle Friday, no.
0: Okay.
1: Ochami Kofidi. When I was having conversation with Ochami Kofidi, I can say, me perceive here radio. Na me here radio. And Ochami Kofi enemy and your passing GM say one pay attention to it. So me call rap competition, you know. And I'm advance here. So who advance also call Ochami Kofi fee. That time Beaston we any call nyom ne adade e call fee e gase ho. Mr. Martin Horner, around that time, Stacey will come, we go there, we vibe and all that. Now, Ebedu stage B, now I was hammering on that media thing. I remember these words from Ochami Kofi to me. I say, now, that Ben Ebedu, I'm going to be a
0: confused.
1: And okay, you know, me tell you, I fise me badrimba. Se me yet is Ochami Kofi dia, Ochami Kofi world man, my relevance will not be felt.
0: Yes, those are do.
1: Because I'll be a clone to the original. And you what asama okay, you know, they may pick it from Nisa and yeah, men yame. So even if I want to be on air, I should have an identity, not walk in the shadows of or not as a brand. Because that time, Sacramento driver,
0: unto me.
1: Or your voiceovers, or your will, you bet there will be your Ochami Kofi, no other between all whole young
0: women.
1: To me, Mr. Booms. Then I started myself, my voiceovers from Sunyane Project. People will tell you voiceovers from ARC online as a music name. I developed them. I trained Skinny, who now manages YFM Takradi, he's a production manager now.
0: Okay,
1: Tactical Shuffle. Collins, who is now manages Cheers FM in Techiman.
0: Okay.
1: I have a lot of G's that, I mean, Omono, even Sarek Adams, I needed to come and copy files from our station. That time, goals in our neighborhood. I remember she went to the UK and Okofa had signed him by. So those files were exceptional to our station. And I shared that by. So when you have those kind of traction in Sunyane, I can say that I went to the interview with him and he knows this story and he knew. We had that vibe and all that. So I made sure I was part of his production and his growth till now. I see greatness in people before even they realize it themselves. So when I see people, I see opportunity with people, I want them to grow. I don't want you to just be there. So that is how I started this whole thing. And Papa, Chami Kofi can say, I'm saying, oh, sir, okay, then, me shadie. Then I started me, voiceovers. Bibia, I said, I'm going to say, no, baya, bedu tama. I saw that, no, enyema, eyadie. Years after, Chami Kofi, Miss Stacy, I know my name was Kesben, and I made your interview.
0: Brownie.
1: Me catch and say, Brakofi, You remember these words? Mm-hmm. And he said that, I said these things, how I decoded it, mm-hmm. is the same thing that he said to me. Say, o ka se o fe so yes emia mi mi nyangu yo mi imagine mu acho
0: ona bi di made
1: di u better bi di made but it was good you were able to identify what you can do and you did it well and you are here today. Now Ochemi Kofi has been past maligners on media space in your own name, mami. Milan is amazing from back then, Sunyani days in na Ochemi Kofi na mami. So I'm just trying to say that at a point, his certain words, one tears here, you may feel hurt. But here we are today. And the journey from 2004, that time, I mean, Ochemi Kofi share first time radio, so now me kai say that time, so say, na Oluman, ABBA radio station. Mr. Kobana Kese.
0: Okay.
1: That's a million beer. To know no T Fox. And I met Fox, I can say, may you more radio so.
0: Okay.
1: To make us and the call us at the house and you ran with Sham and say, what is a maybe radio station? Then I'll be more radio so Nana. Okay, so I was shocked. Let me name say, ah, no, so now we'll me or Fox. I'm saying, oh, by that, and this, I didn't know. And I'll say, and yeah, once in a
0: because.
1: Also, go school. Ah, Timmy will hold me cry the school. No, I'm a try K University. Very two times. My guy, Professor JM Frimpong, that time, on an ABP idea, mommy. Yeah, he two times and call. That's another way introduce you accounts and law. That is what I wanted to do. Timmy, I try two times. I'm saying, I'm saying, because be there that day. So there was this man in the office that I was working with. So, case we were starting, I was a little boy in that office of administration. Mm-hmm. And I Eugene Oho. And now Dr. Kodjian Chibu Siakon, who is now, he was the PR for TOR, I think. Normally, I'm a manager office. No. And I'm a small boy, and I'm a type. No.
0: Okay.
1: Who's a maker? I'm a computer there. Let me name that dainty. My boss is being no match. So, Joe Laka, more letters. Nina, I was a little boy who typed it. On my first appointment with Kesvin in 2004. Me I'm a type here. I mean, that small boy, you know. Mickey, come Mickey up until now. Humbia, hey, I couldn't type in your letters because that time I'm a small boy, but very sharp. And I thank Eugene. I mean, he did amazing. Eugene Beckham. Oh no, to Eugene brother, na or no were links was Sunyani Polytechnic. To that time, me yes, I be no, no, say, ah, we're a sharp boy. Oh, chew fee. Oh, chess one hour or ti go to school. And I say, brother, you may train you may train 2 years ago. Then me one man okay say, ne brother boo Sunyani menko. Na menko nini couldn't come on here. Me do Sunyani. Now my admission letter you ready. Okay. I had no idea about it. And I was like, I didn't
0: know. School,
1: it's an idea. Oh, no, or catch him, so start here. We know which means the way we've been your hand. I got to us, okay, and we're seeing our best work on to the study. So, may school cry make on a late admission. And I'm a quarter must start it as a bit 2 weeks or 3 weeks to make a tome. You do 1 hour soon, another time, also, I'm going to application for Pirate FM presenters. Then I apply the same day now, and you do 1 hour. And I'm going to go back to my family, because my family is my uncle. And I'm going to go back to my family, because I get fun near daddy. So, my radio journey, that was the time I make us say, I started our time, no, but Monday, I have never lowered my standards. Obi onim me. From back then, 2004 till now. I remember back then, Twansi and Coast School.
0: Okay.
1: Now, Twansi.
0: The best school.
1: Oh, yes, the best school. Twansi gave me, I was in class with Yapo Nomunia. Yes. Was my mate and all that. Now, me rapid, you know, so the tema vibe and neighbor. That time, you battle, dance, and yeah, that in and do goom. Now, Twansi. Again, mommy said, Twansi too, I had about two major songs. I drama me, Obi Oko Twansi again, my drama me, then now we immediately die. A vibe. Oh, papa, how about you? You mean the measure compilation there, bro?
0: My birthday wish go her. My birthday wishes. Tanti Akoto, when you're 40 years, the big 40. I wish you happy birthday, long life, good health. I'll say rap now, but obey you. So wow, for more than 2 weeks, so first I'll be to the cry. Yeah, yeah.
1: Oh, I want to cry.
0: Tanti Akoto, na princess. I'm going to be to the afra. For 2 weeks, may first I'll be to
1: the same.
0: Tanti Akoto.
1: Tanti Akoto.
0: Aye.
1: Tanti Akoto, and then your bed into Mimbo Kutu.
0: Tanti Akoto, and then your bed into Mimbo Kutu. Tanti Akoto, and then your bed into
1: Mimbo Kutu. Yeah.
0: Yeah.
1: So Wali Kutu. Wawa Nitu, yasa miyami Nikutu. Uwe freestyle keke.
0: So.
1: And you have a good book, it's my name. Tonko.
0: Mr. Boos. Ah.
1: Okay. Let's see. K-O double O. Me didn't you kunka say? The mimbo kakrama wafa.
0: Ego.
1: Okay. Let's see. T. Na mi nim se wodobi yede. Kama fame diyan kotunte. Amo biya pratin tebe na fe na kunka se sheme kope. 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Oh, Papa. I feel a bit in as it will be on me. Okay, T.
0: Okay.
1: Say, see when you feel I'm a castle, but you. So by the dean and intimate you. Let's so capo, me would do be best so. Okay, T. Ravana. Yamakama.

me train you, mama, maybe me say tea. 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

0: Nani Swatata, me Bomania and Toby and Nanswa Braboy, Ayanko Jankoja, a bit of cry, Jenny.
1: Mr. Wills,
0: it's a rap. Hey, rap, you about to clap. Boys need you better than a crab. Businessy.
1: Mr. Wills.
0: Abanka o mama di
1: And so,
0: I've always wanted to be a legal practitioner. And, Migusu Papa. That time, I think I watched on TV. Chicha Kofi Banza.
1: Harry Law.
0: Who's a nanny movie, or your legal practitioner? And I saw how he was defending people and all that. Mm-hmm. And I felt that, oh, this is something that I need, I can do. Mm-hmm. And it made me, because I have interest in helping people. Mena mihu law as say omo bueni pechi chaji omo. That's how I see that profession to be. That is why I came koye accounts and law at that time at KNUST. But I think that's a union hobby. But I've always been that business boy. And from my childhood days, I was a school prefect.
1: School man.
0: I had my early childhood education at Heroes International Ashtown.
1: Okay.
0: Heroes International. Class prefect. Ye baby school no money licenses for JHS exams. And now we needed to move to different schools. And me baby school and probably JHS.
1: Okay.
0: And from there, then I moved to Twansi Senior High School. From Twansi Senior High School, I'm a call Sunyane Polytechnic, where I'm called HND Marketing. From HND Marketing, I had my top up at KNUST for BSE Business Administration with marketing option. Then after that, I did my master's in marketing as well. I've done other things, and I'm now currently doing something also in marketing. I'm doing marketing MCS, which is marketing corporate strategy, which is under business and management.
1: Right.
0: Yeah.
1: And you grew up with your mom and dad, parents, same house?
0: I could say that halfway near say abrabono eyi nipa ni bi firi mu na ebi be shishie mu.
1: To one minister today.
0: Oh, my mom has always been. Dad has always been there, but at a point, Otukwain, yes.
1: Okay.
0: Otukwain kakrano aba, sananete.
1: And to why didn't I ring a bell? Advice when I would get free from me or papi, who are in names and still are okay, be also, hey, no papi to make us see, no me to make us see, no cranoma, we be out to make a navy our person, then you think twice.
0: Make us say, Papa, no. I think 2000, yes, 2000, before I went to even SS and all that. After JHS, now me yet said I make as a comm center, so I had that closeness with him. And I remember now, all my choose even going to school. Now that time, now Obisami, do you want to go to school? Because now, Ohuni said me a young boy, but a lot of people want to, Ohuni we wanted to be sure, and I said, yes, I wanted to go to school. I said, okay, I'm going to go to school, mommy. So, Twansi, Bistone was a friend who was schooling there. I called him and said, come on, remember. I went to Twansi, and lo and behold, things went well. Mr. Issa was in entertainment. All of them, they helped me. Me from primary, you know, class, captain, seminar, me call and papa me. Do make a second to say JHS 2. I'm back with JHS 3, you know. But make a school prefect. I was a school prefect. Make a Twansi. I remember a battle in the time I was vetting. Now they wanted to push me to the school prefect. because Akrani is very brilliant, but why entertainment? Mm-hmm. Because an entertainment master back then, really castle say had a entertainment kwasi afong kwa na no, mm-hmm. Let the boy do your person, you know. So to answer to make entertainment prefect to her.
1: Okay.
0: And during my time, Obi Onim to answer me catch you say a near ma me yeno. What to answer that time Lord Kenya Munya a handful. But the artists I rent the A class sound from Kumasi to Twasi. We had a major jam and everything. Mm-hmm. So but music has always been part of me.
1: Okay.
0: And I have never many and
1: okay.
0: I remember when Ochame Kwame had also that time. Many boys in the car, yeah, covered the church. I'm coming as an afflux came away on the cry.
1: Okay,
0: yet me, you know, so I watch him a coffee studio, not quinta, that's only in a freezer.
1: Hi, okay,
0: and you're cool.
1: Almost you are.
0: Oh, okay, then I'm born.
1: Oh, where your first?
0: Oh, Ebi was be brave. Debbie said, Eliza, say your first by Uncle Munko, open file location.
1: Capital.
0: Oh, that's why I got to meet Bukasen.
1: Listowell.
0: Yes, during that time, Nana or Hinaba Ike, me verse in the mommy.
1: Okay.
0: Or Hinaba Ike now. Or Hinaba Ike, a verse.
1: Okay.
0: No Jazzy Studio, Patasi. That time, and they call Capital. All the tribute songs are bar for heavy, D, and I did not heavy.
1: I even forgot him until he revealed himself years later when I went to visit Samuel Dubuache, Kesman FM. I'm proud of his progress. Voice has grown.
0: Yeah.
1: Hurrah. What kind?
0: Music. Oh, make a heavy D. Oh, that song was, heavy. And Capital did this, Diana.
1: And you mean,

0: and your freestyle back instrumentation on Nibia.
1: Sir,
0: I'm ready.
1: Yay, Papa. Papa,
0: I'm not going to be able to do it.

0: they want you to give them a budget to be. Now, mama will side be now so far they are kind of call. But I say no. It's what I say. No, no, no, no, sir. So you are somebody you are trusted. Yeah. So let's find a way to dent the image that you created. Too. And that was the thing. It could have been just that I didn't steal from the coffers. But it is something that I be a mad bien so at that point in time. But over the time now, yes, I may drawn in. Maybe I'll be too late. But that was a mistake that I made, and I accept it in full. I mean, and I'm going to say, when I go like this, I'm teary because, one, I know it was a learning curve for me that no matter what you know and no matter what through you God is doing, there is a point that you need to be mindful of your actions. And that actually was a punishment to me. And I know wherever my dad is and he's listening to me, I have said this before him, Maka, but I'm saying this on radio. Says opportunity be automated me ba. And when you are given enough, you need to prove beyond all reasonable doubt that you are trustworthy.
1: That's the lessons learned.
0: Yeah. That's why the currency of my trade now is trust, not money.
1: So one of your challenging moments in your life, kind of.
0: You can actually tell that I'm actually teary.
1: Yeah.
0: Yes.
1: Sabotage in this industry. How often do you face some?
0: A young boy in leadership. A young boy who was virtually calling the shots to a media house, which has the creme de la creme in the space, and it's enviable. Any easy, sir. A young boy, now call the shots near that. Any easy, sir. So there will be, a honey hanging uncle for a better tool from other places and all that. But I know, sir. The sabotage be materialize when we be committing one blunder be. And that is how it worked in my case. Because of
1: one or two.
0: Yes, they were not getting any inch to convict you. But we wanted, so that's why even in David's case in the Bible, David said that a manipulation hole. Yeah, will be one more intentional to because where Yedisika tested Yenya, Yedi, we are testing Yenya, Yedi, Adibia winning national. After you build from that time and say that all these years he has been doing something in the hidden that you don't know. But the truth is that Onye Bibia, but we wanted something to get the person out of it.
1: So they said, Odiogus non Saya.
0: Also,
1: Okay, from Efo Jordan, does it tell Mr. Bones that in all things he should give thanks because this is the will of God concerning him. Jordan, what did I say?
0: And I know some of my ma, Miss Akuskui. Nami Adam,
1: so you know, ma.
0: Eh, papa.
1: But now you know, Wako.
0: It's another one.
1: Chumko. Ana Chumko.
0: I have a passion. Chumko. Sign with it. Sunyane Polytechnic, me be an
1: Oh, okay.
0: Yeah. Okay. We infectious the bull beating them.
1: Right.

0: live on PO 95.7. How much time, Mr. Bones? Mr. Bones, share the number of radio stations are. What system? I do so BBB, come on. Are they really making it? I want to talk to Tony Pritchard, my food, cheese, crackers here.
1: About one thing that I've learned in this radio business is that enye always about big names, but it ain't about programming. And when I got to Kesben, I realized that everything is working.

0: the system, everything. But there's more of inconsistency in programming. Mm-hmm. Program beyond my baba kwa MBU. Osha. Then I'll be a bit of a start programming. And the radio stations in the air, but other than a banwa, 2-3 years, 4 years, maybe our presenters now almost signing any time or so. Now also more echo. That time, so maybe a radio station, I shall see a crample, a break even, because the setup cost a different from the running cost to the radio station.
1: But poaching cost.
0: You know, say, oh, yes, setup new year. Now we invest about 4 million Ghana cedis in poaching people, because present a video 500,000. Now, for the bear 2 million Ghana cedis. 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In my data collection for media stations and our running media house, one, you must be truthful to the investor. The investor must know, sir, or was he kept a baby, and no another machinery, ebe fuel it, your bayano. Go back here, sir, ofa station, ye BSC, and I ye boka. In poaching people, ye boka be 3 million Ghana cedis. Na set up, a cost ye be $1 million. Okay, can boom. Dollar no say $1 million and I say $500,000 and I be a year because frequency in the name and that for
1: the structure
0: bear $1 million to $1 million or the bagana scheme and say 10 million cities, which is $1 million as well. And you offer new year now a fat poaching in the other now the running cost every month it is saying
1: and you can avoid it.
0: Presenters now will be to your mokano will be a bad just say a month and you share or salary. Or debt portfolio every month. You understand that Nipa 10 and one for Majuma. I on air phone. On air phone, or the first six on air personalities. Now, on what you know, Nipa send a
1: production team.
0: Production team, yeah, that into overheads every month. A bet cost to be a bear main fan caucusy. Utia presenters no me kino, a be a 5 to 10,000.
1: 500K.
0: For 400K for 100,000, okay. Now, omu team, no? Obia team, bia cost to 20K. And then say, oh, the Bible count on the day, no? It's 20K times 10, no, so 200,000. Now, 100,000 plus 200,000, 300,000 every month. You are coughing this 300,000 every month for the next, maybe
1: 3 years, I'll sign you
0: up. Now, for the first 1 month, a free bone two. Second, free bone two. Oh, yes, I do is 300,000 times five. Hey, 1.5 million Ghana cedis. That's 15 billion. She said, oh, yeah, 5 months. Next day, she know, any idea, you say, open one. What happens thereafter?
1: So, the deal before, but
0: a hono. Now, if a muya, remember, not 1 year, but not 2 years, but presenters will be assigned 2 years. 2 years, and so no one. Afay, she can't buy it. On also per se, a man before for as an incentive to keep him or to let him go.
1: Obey increase.
0: But where do you find that money? Because at the pressure, Emma Baba too baby and our coffee can also. And he a bit more no more or more other businesses that keeps the engine running of the media house.
1: Or bread but
0: other
1: who say
0: about stations like ABR, main body, but in stations, we are no more rely on some of their subsidiaries. And then those stations and the subsidiaries, now they hold you. No. So our subsidiary now fall. And fall indirectly, the station also falls. And the woman say, now radio strives on personalities, which is true. But content defines the personality. Content defines the personality. Most of the people are yet because of the content. It's not just about their personality. So if you want a radio station or if you want to run a media house, make sure you develop the content. The content
1: is yours.
0: Will be there. Then you can build people on that content. And yes, I know we are all throwing monies or weights. Hey, true. Say you're a star player for football match, but football team is Real Madrid. no matter the player who comes in, Jude Bellingham Aba, Vini Aba, Mbappe Aba, so move free one more, the structure will still be there. And my Real Madrid, I Real Madrid. And yes, sir, stations will keep falling after 2-3 years because the hype now in your test transmission, no, it doesn't necessarily translate into sales. Mm-hmm. I have been a sales manager, so I know what I'm talking about.
1: In doing so, no, are they not putting pressure on the sales department? Because
0: consultants,
1: now me as a marketing manager or as a sales manager, now the whole kind of work around pressure because the chinchina I'm not going to be bro. I'm lying. To the end day, when you feel a good honor.
0: About you, consultants on the car, they give false hopes to investors without letting them know the truth. In the, I mean, a human eye, yeah, because I think most of them, you know, end up disappointed. Obi also are, or calculate be a cowbo in advertising products and services. Now I can say, make run how my entire activations are mammy, a year be or Jimmy be a 1 million. It's 1 million, it can be a radio station. Second meeting,
1: and it is will be Bruno.
0: And you will be. Obienu and the ref, he say.
1: Still.
0: The goodwill in the woman. Because Obien station doesn't want your goodwill. You need to build it. That is why stations be on one more goodwill. No? They will enjoy it. And you may be one more, and who here? But young country, the theatrics.
1: And
0: most of them end up investing in the wrong areas, and at the end of the day, it buys them harder. And now, if Chibons have a disappointment, in that day, Obon Moswa, OBA station, no OBA bear 10 a boom at a go, OBA bear 6 a boom, because of say, or person on ABA.
1: So you pay.
0: Maybe on this station, we pay, only we pay, only we pay. Meanwhile, it took ABA 20 years for those stations to be established. And I'm footy preoccupied. But OBA capture BBA within 1 year, OBA break. Just as in every business, you can't do so many things at a point, but you need to start at a point in time. I best start to say now the course. And anybody who know most consultants, any of them, na down for you know, guys, be, or catch you beside the say, how do I run this thing now? The Mika Huremno for the next 5 years.
1: And the beautiful say, be once the presenter was enjoying this company on this station, so Kofana. They will follow him or her. Also, this is viewable. Then you say, oh, Hano, maybe a company A is supporting the program. It is a middle of the house, and then the clients may come and be a mayor. It doesn't work that way. Anyway.
0: That is some of the things that may as a business strategist, as a brand strategist, I keep advising brands that you should know what you are signing up for. And let there be that forecasting for the business. The next 5 years, the next 10 years, the next 15, the next 20. Because within the first 5 years, it's possible, say, maybe I will overhead some Sikankwana Obinyan every month.
1: Yeah, not Canada.
0: Not Canada. Salary, Unya. The Obinyan or light bill. Water,
1: the running cost,
0: utilities, no overheads, no one, but the proper
1: investment
0: in Unyabi, and then no, a chance for the next 2 years, Papa. So, open many 300,000 every month.
1: And as a presenter, see, you're on our booth
0: 300,000 every month. 300,000.
1: I your calculation, you know,
0: for 12 months.
1: 12 months,
0: that's in 1 year, 3.6 million Ghana cedis. For 2 years, no baby do ono, a 7.2 million
1: cities.
0: Way,
1: at the wedding,
0: the Ubenya woman in the next 2 years. I am not exaggerating, but based on facts, I can tell you, say, Ubenya a mube 2.2 as revenue.
1: Because don't forget, say. Which your electricity so I can count. So the old money payment.
0: Yes. Now, what him say? A bit to go to the stand say, show, sites are Orani station in Kratu, cell site, no, send you one where see where you are, or Masca, renter, internet, and any man, you know, over his no home. And also, be so dear, no, no.
1: This had been young experience from Crystal TV time. Was the highest aiding in a doom post office?
0: Vodafone.
1: And a potassium had
0: ye. Yeah.
1: And a council so what?
0: Yes. Oh, and Christ, I'm a quite brief on them.
1: Yes.
0: And these are costs, but oh yeah, more one chill.
1: So to say production, Ghanaian movie starting ye, will be a production. Was remember, oh, chairman, oh, say movies go more, oh, good about 20,000, rabbit to your movie. Or starting, I don't know, just oh, I don't cross a promotion and fan car budget in the whole, post the same fan car home, the fire post production car home. And I was a yes.
0: Yeah. And you have any money, the whole of things that goes, but radio stations, Eba. Ebi ko, ebi so change. Ebi onma di oho nani adane na san di aba. Because of one, let's be honest with investors. And investors so ba make sure say, uwo biye bi ado mwa treno na side biano abuau anyesa. Di omo kachina about media space in fefefe no. Men kaso omo bua, but we too disappointed pa.
1: Especially reputation, especially should be higher.
0: Exactly that.
1: So from your top best players aba. Players you buy, you should go.
0: No, but say, omu nyanya good way, no.
1: It's the only problem.
0: Because sometimes, omu bana omu have a build with you. The time, omu 19 team from some of the advertising agencies, NG omu tum, say omu ba into the conversation. Omu, nyeman, yen trust you omu with our brands. Because, say, UBS station, and net to 1 year. I don't think the advertising agency be here for the Christmas.
1: So we jump on.
0: About would you advise somebody who wants to do an activation? No. Because numbers no way. Who show numbers be? So the proof will be data driven. And you know na ebi a geopo ni ade ade de. Now if you say okay, yeah, quite because if I be a morning show, station will be a 500,000 listeners every morning. Ebi munya 250, ebi munya 100, ebi munya 50. Now what fan say 500,000 responsiveness is saying. How do people respond when they hear? Tabi I see way the more 500,000 listeners, but nipa 50,000 responded to when they say something. That is numbers. Nipa no 50. What kind of 50 correspond? Yeah. But you're an idea. So
1: reality.
0: Reality on the ground. And that is the thing.
1: Mr. Bones.
0: Music, radio, I mean it's a business. That you need to be told the truth, and yet easy. By an kind of crunch, I'm going say, we invest here, we'll be just kind of papa.
1: Your time was
0: and that form.
1: Your radio news here in your time was.
0: Yes, your time was. Your radio and that form.
1: What do you have to say?
0: Papa.
1: So me to myself for a bye.
0: Papa, Meniaji. Meniaji, say, Unyamiadum. And I know a lot of people think, I'm going to say, Anna Bones, and you may have Bobo, Patch Away, somewhere 2007, 2008, 2009.
1: Some get
0: from
1: that time.
0: Another time won't you be?
1: Now, yeah. And I say, a good communicator. Oh, my, you want to
0: get there? I say, for the opportunity to, I appreciate everything.
1: I'm actually doing about her. If you have a question, I'm going to answer.
0: I'm not sure. There are sometimes you may not see greatness written a bubonipa a mumaso. Who no be who nature and mumaso. But who nipa, who nipa ya? Obey nipa ye wa, but who no say, on obey your yechina. Is a yo, a mubonipa mumaso. Who's the radivia? Who nipa ye? Now who nipa ya, babrabo, abraboimu, as any denam. Nipa yo, who no yo. Who be the who wanted to you? And need yourself the word man Fafamano. Men who will be a wise step and sound the idea man, and yes, sir. Nay, and your own huntia. Sabbath, who call you? And him now, what the form one? And she say, if you baby, a word room, son or so, but who will be a numb from Papa Shia could be a numb crown. Now, the same idea in the man, and let's just say, Unipayo.
1: You're real. Thanks so much for coming, my brother. Thanks so much. Enjoy your weekend. This has been your favorite show, Hammer Time, live on your radio, PO 95.7. 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Episode 4, I'm in Kenya now.

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Good morning, family. Good morning, wherever you're listening to us from. Baby, I would see and come free. 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Now, what you want, Primoa.

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My goodness. 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All the anything. Cobesia and say cogit dear money here. And only a tree say you want a brush. A toothbrush or say you want a toothpaste. 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Cogit. Cogit. Now yeah yeah cogit nature first 2026. 2026. Yeah yeah nigga so at the account who I trust say. Who used to cogit na OTPOFM na your mount hampers I hold will be brain. Yeah well lot I a day check because one I used to cogit. Na tip yo. It was our questions be. Unya ya wachedi ebefu.

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Baby, I will be a no, may economist sweep you at the house. Obey here, internet connectivity, internet connections. Ah, here dedicated. Now, fee. Osumison, so I know born a jina de jina. A Kenny Rose Nebua. Hostels, I hold a hotel owners. Munina, no money, Kenny Rose Internet Solutions. Any in common, and one. Kenny, make our own send me Brady at show. This is Pure and a Koba with Alexis the Godson. Good morning.

be any more din commona, yes, yeah, the baby said a year to a hind ya to Jumemuho. So say a best sorry, don't go. Any money the over TV. What's been so uncommon, what to be. Now, I disagree, I want to hear you more, say, no chance. So, and if you usually I don't do this on Fridays, but Shana Basse or say yen aside because maybe so near maybe Jenny. Your near my be briar, Jai Eddie Abasa for Radiso, I was in Nipayo. Your Adansi be bros and can you pet D, Jina saw them with me D, and in Yakasa. I was reflecting why your bra bomb, who said Christ, I dear Juan Tunaso, near dear Juan Bonano, Yenyans, and so bet, yet in I am Pibo, not Sana was a Yana. There was any pirate, ye heard Radianim so a berry on one, or ye,

0: Yeah, Mama Kwabe Bill. This is Pioneer Koba 95.7 with the Godson. My guest, and Nina Edding, but also the Nadom Yang, Abra, Onusuhunia, Yayeno, say, oh, Yado Dobo Domua, Ebeye. And I won't see any over her. The Ding, and Mr. A Champon, Kojo, and as a Kojo, a Champon, Kojo, a Champon. Or your leadership and financial consultant. The Beggars or a financial consultant, I just about seek as someone to Tria or Babu Amani in Egina. You come up. He's a man of God. He preaches without adding any blemish. Or evangelist. Or Kanya Miasem, Etinya Miasem, and say Eddie Abrabo, Afranya Miasem. Yebedin Komona, yes, you are dear. Obin Fudie, and one on baby, I'll better say. Yeah, dear friend, no. Even on TikTok, baby, I'll be info. Boss, good morning.
1: Good morning.
0: Now, who are you?
1: Uncle Pandum.
0: Great. Maybe there's a Kumasi Hanauti.
1: But why?
0: With this knowledge, there is a perception out there, say, Kumasi, dear, it's not Lua crowd, yeah. About industry, you know, Mudin Koma, oh, Kumasi, dear, Kuma, baby, our crown, Tiana. Kofos Zukra se adepeni kumase.
1: Hey. I didn't say no dear. 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
0: Great. 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With God, all things are possible. Now, I'm itumi adi njina ye isan Kristo or shemi deinti. 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
1: Okay. 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When you are praying, pray as if it all depends on God.
0: When you are praying.
1: Pray as if
0: it all depends on God.
1: But when you are working, work as if it all depends on you.
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0: So we bomb pay the year. From when you now bomb pay, so we be a day ready.
1: Yes.
0: Now so we here Juma the year physical.
1: Yeah, Juma said the. Uni ubi a.
0: Ubi any baby ubi so mu.
1: That is the Christian work.
0: Menti ase mu ubi da.
1: So. That is how it is done. But he said there can there are misconceptions around it. In Tuasha, example bi aye offer Bible mu say mpa boy adwuma no. And am on two case yi bi ko so. Anya sa it is not a miracle. In the year he offer the more nim dia do so no. The shift from miracle reduces. In the some time ago nanka obi nyam na ne ba. Or then a nine eba, your bomb pie now are done.
0: Okay.
1: With time already, the abba say, your uncle force on to me done. No. The bomb pie, no, God will just reveal and expect to you, no, I said, I didn't know.
0: And he, a radin century, no, Sebasse, nim dear bankrupt, munom de bibia. Emma, a radin miracle now, yen in century, and also te emma yen.
1: Yet so, baby, ain't ya say? Any juma. Dinino, miracle dominate.
0: Ebi enti ase ni
1: Jumadinino.
0: Zentre ni
1: ne dominate. Sina de ten se unim de wo ya. You give less room for miracle. Ye fe bibi fine margins. 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But God will surely cater for it.
0: Okay.
1: Inti say, I know Christ already the gift of Jumadia. I don't have to beg. I have to prepare myself. The only thing I will beg probably will be for an opportunity. They said, then I mean, what is your way? In the friend in Ukraine, what's now going to be a movie? Yes, Christo. You have to elevate yourself. Secondly, over the account of Zacchaeus now, also when he realized that Nipadodwa surrounded Jesus Christ, you know, with the miracle sign or Mwangasa. And now, Kofurudia. Tinipe biasa wangasa uwe libiti uhuwa. after Jesus Christ ne be page ne near you don't have to shout to call Jesus Christ. But the third I am missing is say we sleep on what we have been given.

0: Fellows are bones a baby, I mean, I'm a for warrior as a pen. Now we're giant also. And we are too selective. Selective, they say, a drew baby, a yamaya, we are able to refer, we'll cry, be, we'll cry, be. Now, and on a bay and the but a drew baby, any pacrona, yeah, dear be a envy by the near jaika. What I am saying is that the power of learning from history, a detective, a mouth, fear, you squee, be, piano. Since yes, sorry, no pa. And you take it time, and yet seriously political idea. I don't need to start a day, and I ye didn't come my first juma, but it here a first sika sem a far warrior say how I be my warrior gina, and you can be first guno, and you can be first with bema mema upper hand, you can be first with bema and my feminist abena power. No more sorry, a gugu if ye need your man. I ye di a very intellectual conversation. There was one of baby, I been an influence with your man so. In the history, no, see, no, my, no, my, church, no, my, no, no. The Second World War, the Nazi soldiers, Nansana, Churchill, Ebedu, Musungun, President Nangasa, no, F. Logan, Siana, President Ebu, or Soriano Poco Radio, so. No, my encouragement, no, Casachromo, always. Baby, I hope, say, you see, in life, you don't get what you expect, you get what you inspect. The opus of mine, the bayano, that is the direction now. The moment I know our way, so say, this is where we are going. In favor, me poor measure me once a one year befer. Let us learn from history. Yes, your history needs in your selective ones. Now, I treat your good book in America. Let us learn if our forefathers were great, what accounted for their greatness? Young Fancher and Manon almost a bit to my beginner baby,
1: lady and Mr. Champon, medium the Mr. and Brazil, one fine every career champion. I'm the Mr. and Yamai, right?
0: Abba,
1: Mr. and Oberon fine on Kahony.
0: Oh, say, Mr. Oberon, my coffee, no more. I have a family.
1: That's great. I am financial consultant, sir. Sikasamon to your partner who named the end of whom she said it. Nti no wadwum mem no de ade bra obi no no de awoye no fa sha wo mem na omo di nyini ba no no atete ye mana fi aso obi ehun ze na dwuma nye em pesa me ba asene ne meye me ba bro me so mba papa ba ko ewi a chiri na ye how we bre o ba o na me shira o say wo companies awa awa go school with me manage we aso o ba nko ye accountant to school bi and some bre in hwe we nyina na ebe boyen. Social media, I am follow Mohene, so we saw one more number be a bit media too. My young one, I was there for, they see, I don't perform per se, or more beautiful lines, no more. Well, okay.
0: Sina, social media, you are Benfo.
1: Okay.
0: O B E N F O on TikTok.
1: Or Benfo on TikTok.
0: Yes, on TikTok. Or Benfo. To follow, I'll be who you in videos in the Bio Hall. Oh. We DMA and now we BBR, we respond and then we take it from there. Okay. Yeah.
1: Now we have no evangelism, no qua bontiana canon, sorry. And I'm sorry, people, so we invite us and I'm on better and somewhere to say, there is a number.
0: You bet you made the Uncle Moho. And see, more mommy number than I'm ever in Suja.
1: Right.
0: Ah, say, oh, Freya. Yeah, your own Komobia ED said they were open, they were answer your panel. How we can help, but Yanko Pansam, they see no one for Unjimim fan COB. It has to come out, and he, yes, I did. Number near 0554
1: We know so person contacting one, Gaza.
0: Yeah,
1: I'm sorry, I'm inviting no Babe, me and Church, we go for. Be crowd me inviting a bet you on Shana will know a boost you know, baby. Nina or 0554 0554 76 76 22 22 72 72 0554 0554 76 72 72 72.
0: WhatsApp on here 0557
1: okay
0: 12
1: okay
0: 5997. What's up?
1: Again, thank you very much for coming.
0: I'm also grateful.
1: That was a powerful honoring this invitation.
0: Yes, I'm that was him. Opaso yake se opaso udru sura untumi nko theatre de nso platform ademara din show. Das ye hwe ni musa nkomo no bekoso akoso na mse de ode aye nso. Me who has been a was a dechy bit to me, I can say, rather say, on tra washim non cosso and your case. Say, Yancomo, Ketubia, I shall see, or my acquaintance or Hannah, your bit to be so ever.
1: Yeah, now I say.

0: Utimu ya acknowledge your presence.
1: Yeah.
0: And do you know, yeah.
1: Nebra Penny James Appiah.
0: Onu
1: ne bibi ya me everything about. Ope me baby ya mankra na oma menko.
0: Oye unia.
1: Nebra Penny no. Ena minu ya ketu onu ne technical handler. Wow. 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
0: That's great. Eradin Shram.
1: Amen.
0: This is Alexis, the godson, P95.7, Ekoba Multimedia. I'm a basis here.

0: Thank you very much for listening. I'll throw in Tina and Munshra will be brave. Yeah, you see, Kenny Rose Internet Solutions promotion in Guswa. As I brace, hostel or hotel. 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I'm in Kuma University of Science and Technology, Kumasi Technical University College, Kumasi Technical University, Christian Service. 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When you know, my NGBBA Internet, Nana, a big Nana Naso Pampe, Bosumi, Obituana, Obituia, 0208 282 810. 0208 282 810. Kenny Rose, Internet made easy. Yeah, this is not my story. I don't know. The time my best friend, big bro.
1: Jesus, Rocky.
0: Hey, let's just say, bro.
1: Oh, Christ, I don't know. Pa.
0: How am I?
1: Jesus. The nah, good son.
0: Some punk, my dear. Some punk, my
1: Interesting, right? I'm so honored to say about show Sunday. Now, I say, some Kumasi, Yakoyachi, and Sanyaba.
0: Okay.
1: So I think it's a painful good. I'll never go a quama, yeah, I say, yeah. So,
0: Kumasi, I'm a quama.
1: Oh, yeah, Joseph.
0: Yeah, Joseph.
1: Joseph.
0: I had a Otaba.
1: Oh, me Thai Babat, and that dear. Yes, I said, I was a senior man. I was saying who senior man as Marco. Because I'm a Taiba, and I'm a Babu, a Jumano, and I'm a Yaka Crab in Yako. Because soon I see me, I'm head of MCR, and at that name, maybe I'm a
0: son. Oh, Sandusa, or a backroom staff.
1: Yes.
0: Okay.
1: So,
0: name a bet even as you know.
1: Yeah, boy, Juma, who get the guarantee. Into me, too, to be brave, I'll be back, Kumasia, Nebia, or Sam Abbey, a Jumaka Crab in our Maybe I'll call a crown and so be a fort a crabina. I want to say some pounds of the 50 go other regions in internal. Fort to be banner, you hear or service.
0: Yes,
1: I was so with Timiko.
0: Wow. How be brave, and himself, Yamran also wants a go sun TV, would have a bit now could be on commoning baby.
1: Oh, yeah.
0: I work with San Jose Ziana.
1: So the time beyond us.
0: It's been born good morning. You are doing so well on TikTok.
1: Yeah.
0: Profile status or help for WhatsApp status near the house. Videos there. You're doing so well. About a name I relationship related. So we have to troop in the account now. The God's scientific appreciation. I'm not going to go. Yeah, Chairman Makwa. So, bro, Kumasi, you most welcome.
1: Yes, I mean that's it. Chair Kumasi for Adam, I say. Go, me will sign the announcement. Me will group Kasi, I will Kumasi. Yes, me a program beer, me share the numbers no more pull, best support me will sign in a nodding. So, me the Kumasi for us, me the Masi pa Kumasi dear Kumasi dear. Walk around to my to.
0: My brother, thank you very much for coming. Thank you very much for coming.
1: That's it.
0: Yeah, this is now a bishop, so God willing, Ochana have started me, my Sunday morning. Also, on Tin and Mucham DJ Abishos, website, Bea Menu Adjilama, on Subabeka, also, Meda, the production team, Nasi, led by Yunus Alhaj Muhammad. Thank you very much for the support, and also to my brother, DJ website, Pastor Nick. And all the guys in here. Yeah, that must be for the massive support and also the live show. I am Alexis the Godson. Meet you Sunday morning between 6 and 10 on the Anointed Church Show. Good afternoon. Bye-bye.

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1: Ambitious one, what serious? 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

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Obey me a voice note now. 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
1: DJ Ambitious. Ambitious Y. Good afternoon, Mia. We send a Mia to a prayer park. Put a Babylon shop of Fensor Massey. No mention any more pay. 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We tell the summer story. A Duma 70 is saying, Yachi. Think I'm one Tabaya. 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Meaning I can't hold. 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So, the crown say,

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0: Yenum Nadofo, Fa Empibo, Eshadamasi.
1: And once you was out Empibo, a commanding. Now would the break it in, be a Frabrabonisu, Nabrabonic Nabran.
0: So was Shebre, Wabrabo, a warrior, with Juma, with Dachi, with Trimupo, and Susia, Papa, a Bibimua. This out them Piba, a more day, Eshadamasi. What you say, the effectual fervent prayer of a righteous man availed much. Has thy commanded the morning, saying that day, and called day spring to know his place?
1: A Jim Piba, one bit me as Sebre, Naman Yeni.
0: And you may be at the Missumua, a young Pibon, a bit Mamana Danehan, and you may be a woo or a Brabomua, a young Pibon, a bit Mamana Yanqua, and Gracia at Dawsua, when Yanko Pobenam Paye, I will bring so Aman Pita Abba.
1: And want to begin your day with prayers from Pibosa Wadanasi. Now, who are Radian Wunyam?
0: What you say, Tetrama, a so and Nanqua, and woo and so on. If they say a Kenya won Pibo, Nanyama, a ye or Brabon. The book of Job 22 and verse 28. Thy shall also decree a thing, and it shall be established. Bless unto thee, and the light shall shine upon thy ways in the mighty name of Jesus Christ of Nazareth.
1: The Biarada, and the young Papa Evangelist, I will see, and Mompire and Opebiara, 5 a.m., and the Cosis 7 a.m., our Holy TV, the platform to heaven, the one Pai Boy Moon, Deliverance, Ebekoso, now Radia Dancia Super Brenema, and not your Empire Boyeti, Sawa Dancia Bidia, no one friend number, we know what you are dancing here, 0241 763939. Obetima for Lompire, but you mediate, and we also social media platform, Facebook, Evangelist Awusi, YouTube, Evangelist Awusi, Twitter, Evangelist Awusi, and at TikTok, Evangelist Awusi. Begin your day with prayers.
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0: Shalom, cherished viewers. 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Indeed, this is a season where God is lifting his people and establishing them. It is with great joy that we welcome God's anointed servant, Apostle Frank Osei, carrying a message of hope, lifting, and divine elevation.
1: Whatever you have, the Lord said, I will multiply it. I will multiply it. Get ready for multiplication.
0: Stay connected and be expectant as God ushers you into your season of elevation.
2: It doesn't matter where you are. It doesn't matter what's wrong in your body. I believe.
1: Once again, we want to welcome you to the season of elevation, and I believe God is going to elevate you to the next level. I encourage you to invite a friend to join us every Friday.
3: Now
1: believe your life will never be the same. And as you join us every Friday, I want you to expect a miracle. And get ready that God's hand will come upon you and change your situation, change your circumstances, and change your condition. Let me take this opportunity to thank our sponsors and our team. May the gracious hand of God be upon them. Last week we talked about the diversities of the hand of God. We discovered the hand of deliverance. Number two, we also discovered the judgmental hand of God. Today, I want us to discuss or talk about the purpose why God releases his judgmental hand. God wants to be a backbone for you, but most of us, we don't know this thing, and we are afraid of witches and wizards. So I'm going to take you through the scriptures and know the reason why or the necessity of God's judgmental hand. And when you are content.

0: with the one that God's hand has been placed upon, then you be careful. God's hand was upon Elijah. And God released judgment against his enemies. So this evening, as you take time to join us, we are going to pray and ask God to release his judgmental hand against our foes. So turn with me quickly to Exodus chapter 9.
1: In terms of Exodus 18,
0: verse 1-3. Then the Lord said to Moses, "Go into Pharaoh and tell him, 'Thus says the Lord God of the Hebrews, let my people go that they may serve me. For if you refuse to let them go and still hold them, behold, the hand of the Lord will be on your cattle, in the field, on the horses, on the donkeys, on the camels, on the oxen, and on the sheep, a very severe pestilence.'"
1: Amen. Nevada catch Moses say, "Qua Ferun Chakwakachan say, Sarah de Hebrew for Nanko Ponusini, Mamma man on Conkosome. There's a one penny. Ama wa unko na wako su tintim wansoa. She, eradin sabed da wamwa, awa wumre mso. Nwa duwa wwa no e denka siye, beba po unko, e funumu yoma, anentriye ni inyanso."
0: Good, I want us to read verse 3 again.
1: Yes, anken ka imumi ensani biyo.
0: It said, "Behold, the hand of the Lord will be on your cattle in the field, on the horses, on the donkeys, on the camels, on the oxen, and on the sheep, a very severe pestilence." Father, breathe upon your word tonight in Jesus' name. Amen.
1: Amen.
0: In these verses, we see that we serve a God who is God of vengeance. Number two, we also serve a God who has a specific days of vengeance. The number three, God executes vengeance on a purpose. I want us to read Romans chapter 12, verse 19. Said, "Beloved, do not avenge yourself, but rather give place to wrath. For it is written, 'Vengeance is mine, I will repay,' says the Lord." Hallelujah. For it is written, 'Vengeance is mine, and I will repay,' says the Lord. God is about to execute vengeance on your behalf. And I'm going to show you why God executed vengeance. Let's also read Hebrews chapter 10, verse number 30. If you are downhearted and you don't know what to do, and you think that your enemies have overcome you and they are destroying you, I want you to be encouraged that the hand of deliverance is at work. The hand of God's judgment is at work, and you be free. So in Hebrews chapter 10, verse 30, "For we know him who said, 'Vengeance is mine, I will repay,' says the Lord. And again, the Lord will judge his people." So now I'm going to give you why is it necessary for the judgmental hand of God to fight against those who are fighting against us.
1: e hu hia so onyankopon rejonsa no e so bitia wona oni edi akono
0: and I will encourage you to spend time and pray
1: intimation kran so say yes branka sa ne bomba e.
0: So number one, why is it necessary for the judgmental hand of God to fight against those who are fighting against you? Number one is to react to and reward the actions of the enemy. All those who do not let you rest, those who do not let the church grow or your family be fruitful, God is going to react and reward their
1: action.
0: I've read the Bible and discovered that those that the hand of God is upon them don't contend with them. So tonight be encouraged.
1: In
0: your season of elevation, God's hand is fighting for you. God is reacting and rewarding the actions of your enemies. Why is it necessary for the judgmental hand of God to fight against those who are fighting against you? Number two, for people to see the reward of righteousness. Sometimes you serve God and you don't know what you have done to people. It could be in your household. It could be at your working place. It could even be in the church. And you desire to stand for God. And you don't understand why they are against you. That will be the time. You will know that God reward righteousness. And he will release his judgment and hand to do that. Sometimes people mock at you. Every day, they give in to the church. Every day, supporting pastors. Every day. Let me encourage you. When you live for righteousness, that will be the time. God's judgmental hand will fight against those who hate you, and God will also reward you. Let's read Psalm 58, verse 3-8. This is the time for people to see the reward of righteousness. You are not serving God in vain. Maybe your marriage or your giving birth has delayed. Listen, there's time for everything. Hallelujah.
2: Amen.
0: A lady that you have decided not to sell your body to men. And now you are. Let me say that nothing is working for you. Listen, it's a matter of time.
1: Oh, baby, I want you to say me. Me dey make cram me home. Me tell me ni pedia ma me ma ja. Ama watch say bia beto so. Now suti koso ane koso. Aye, emre bi keke. Why koso ane koso?
0: Just stand.
1: Ude jina.
0: Endure to the end. And God will reward your righteousness, and people will also see the reward of righteousness. So let's read Psalm 58 from verse 3-8.
1: It
0: said, the wicked are estranged from the womb. They go astray as soon as they are born, speaking lies. Their poison is like the poison of a serpent. They are like death cobra that stop its ear, which will not heed the voice of charmers, charming over so skillfully. Break their teeth in their mouth, O God. Break out the fangs of the young lions, O God. Let them flow away as waters, which run continually. When he bend his bow, let his arrows be as if cut in pieces. Verse 8, let them be like a snail, I like it, which melt away as it goes, like a stillborn child of a woman, that they may not see the sun. Kalaboa, Baba.
1: They read it. Obonifo boko, efi oyefumo. Wofi won na yem fum kwain diatro. One brought to say, or what bro? What is said, Wootier?
0: Kala.
1: Sutifua was seen as so. I ain't seen in tafoyifua. I will you kunyan yansem. When you go on, Bubu and say,
0: Hallelujah.
1: Ever were noon. A radi to jata, every was same bomofo. My one new sensua, a tree. O kuntu ne bema moa. Manonya said, dear, waboano. O say, send wa pachano. So, oba. Oba opon ohun owiada. Oba apon noa.
0: Yes.
1: Ohun owiada.
0: Thank you. Mm-hmm. Thank you. You see, it's so powerful that when you are fighting against a person that God's hand is upon him, and God has enabled him to stand for him, please be careful. God will reward him. The people around him will see the reward of his righteousness.
1: So
0: when God releases his judgment hand, it has a purpose. Number one, I said to react to and reward the actions of the enemy. Number two, for people to see the reward of righteousness. Why is it necessary for the judgmental hand of God to release again those who fight against you? Number three, to terminate the controversies, contradiction, and conflict of God's people. It means, sometimes you ask yourself, those who are wicked, why are they prospering?
1: And
0: the righteous is suffering continually. It becomes controversy. Conflict in your spirit. And you don't know what to do. That is the time God releases his judgmental hand to terminate that controversies, contradiction, and conflict of God's people.
1: So you say,
0: somebody asked
1: me,
0: why should this good man die now?
1: I didn't answer any papa way. I was for who's here.
0: A lady asked me one time,
1: oh, baby, beside me, that could be.
0: Why should God take my husband around this time?
1: I didn't think that's happening also in Yankopon or family.
0: My husband has been paying tithes.
1: What's in the point to do so do?
0: Supporting the pastors in the church.
1: And I want to ask for more as well.
0: Helping the whole family.
1: Oh, boy, Busani now.
0: Why should he die now?
1: I didn't think also who's happening.
0: God has to explain to me. He said, my dear, you must stand for what you do not understand. If God has to explain to you why he has taken your husband, then he's not God. Why should the wicked prosper and the righteous suffer? It's a controversy. When experience this conflict in your spirit, then it's a time for God to release his judgmental hand to terminate the controversies, contradiction, and conflict of his people. Why is it necessary for the judgmental hand of God to fight against those who fight against you? Number 4. For the rescue, healing, deliverance, and breakthrough of his people. Beloved, I believe as you join us in this season of elevation, the Lord will release his judgmental hand to bring you out of every bondage and heal all your diseases. The Lord said, I will release vengeance to set you free. The Lord said, whatever ties you down, by my hand, I will lift you up. So, tonight, I want us to pray.
1: Now,
0: let's read Isaiah chapter
1: 35,
0: verse
1: 3.
0: The necessity of God releasing his judgmental hand. In Isaiah 35 verse 3, it says, strengthen the weak hands and make firm the feeble knees. Verse 4, say to those who are fearful hearted, be strong, do not fear. Behold, your God will come with vengeance, with the recompense of God. He will come and save you. Glory. Verse 5. Then the eyes of the blind shall be open, and the ears of the deaf shall be unstopped. Then the lame shall leap like a deer, and the tongue of the tongue sing. For water shall burst forth in the wilderness, and streams in the desert. The parched ground shall become a pool, and the thirsty land springs of water, in the habitation of jackals, where each lay, there shall be grass with reeds and rushes. Verse 8, I love it. A highway shall be there, and a road, and it shall be called the highway of holiness. The unclean shall not pass over it, but it shall be for others. Whoever walks the road, although a fool, shall not go astray. Hallelujah.
1: Amen. 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
0: Kala ko kabala.
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0: Hallelujah.
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0: Jesus
1: de ne huntie emfa so na enu na wode be ma won enkwasiafo mpo emfom kwan ewo
0: so. Hallelujah. So when God releases his judgmental hand, this is what happened.
1: Yes, you.
0: For the rescue, healing, deliverance, and breakthrough of his people.
1: Now,
0: Let me give you two more that we pray together. Why is it necessary for the judgment and hand of God be released against those who fight against you? Number five, for the establishment of the fear of the Lord in the land. So that people will fear God. So that people will fear God's people. To the people are blaspheming God. They don't know that God's hand will fight against them.
1: To
0: the people are speaking against the church. Somebody said, as for me, I will never go to church.
1: you are
0: hurting yourself. But God is about to establish his fear in the land. Especially for those who are sponsoring evil.
1: And
0: may the hand of God fight against them.
1: Amen.
0: Why is it necessary for the judgment and hand of God be released against those who fight against you? Finally, for the lifting up of the standard against the flood of the enemy.
1: Let's
0: turn to Isaiah 59:19. That will be our text to pray tonight. Good. So shall they fear the name of the Lord from the west, and his glory from the rising of the sun. When the enemy comes in like a flood, the spirit of the Lord will lift up a standard against him.
1: Now,